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6: Hey guys, this is Brandon Ainman. I am from Seattle, and I play young David in the David movie. I'm hoping you guys might pray the Lord's Prayer with me right now. So here we go. Our Father, who art in heaven, hallowed be thy name. Thy kingdom come, thy will be done, on earth as it is in heaven. Give us this day our daily bread, and forgive us our trespasses, as we forgive those who trespass against us. Lead us not into temptation, but deliver us from evil. For thine is the kingdom, the power, and the glory forever and ever. Amen.
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It just exudes God's love and peace and joy, and I love listening to that at my salon, and they hear Jesus. It gives us an opening to talk about God.

Spirit 105.3. Hey, I'm Andy. And it looks like you've got a text from God. Hold on to my words. Don't just remember them. Live them. Keep my commands close to your heart. And you'll find peace, long life, and blessings that last. Oh, Lord.

0: You might not know this about Seattle. It's Spirit 105.3. I'm Andy. That 44% of households in Seattle now just have one person living in them, which means the neighbors around you, they need connection more than ever. And I think that makes it easier than ever to share God's love.
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0: 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Hey, I'm Andy. So there's two ways to look at doing chores. It's, well, I have to do them or I get to do them. And I'm usually in the I have to do them category. But maybe we need to take a cue from this guy.
1: I have never been more entertained in my life with the most boring and mundane tasks of folding t-shirts. I bought this thing online. It's like a t-shirt folder device. This is so fun. Boosh! Boosh! Boosh! Look how neatly it's folded!
0: It's incredible what a little joy can bring to everyday tasks.
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3: And a good afternoon. A new problem northbound 5 north of I-90. A disabled block in the left lane. It's backed up to before Spokane Street. Take you about an extra 10 to 15 minutes to get through. Then about an extra 5 plus from Mercer to the Ship Canal Bridge in the mainline construction area. West 520, that's an extra 5 minutes. Foster Island to I-5. Southbound 5, about 15 minutes or so from 50th down into downtown Seattle past Denny. South 405, an extra 15 or so from Southeast State, the Coal Creek Parkway, and about an extra 15 on South 167, just south of Auburn, down to the West Valley Highway exit 24th. 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

0: Hey, I'm Andy on Spirit 105.3. When you're scared, there's two ways that people can try to comfort you. The main way is they'll say, everything's going to be all right. The surgery will be successful. The relationship will be mended. The storm will pass. Your worst fears will not be realized. But they don't know. They're hoping, and that's fine. But the only way that we can give reassurance to others, the better way, is to say, if we hold fast to the love of God, whatever happens, God will remain and God will not let you go because God gets the last word.
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Hey, I'm Andy. If you haven't had a chance to go out to the Washington State Fair, it's open today. And as the new guy, thanks for letting me learn, try to learn quickly here, that you don't just go to the Washington State Fair and get a Fisher scone. Apparently, that's like eating one potato chip. So hit me up on the open mic on the Spirit 105.3 app. How many Fisher scones are you bringing home? How many do you usually bring home? I don't want to do too little or too much, because I feel like either way I might get judged.

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1: Hi there, I'm Steve. Want more peace and less anxiety? 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And being thankful to God can change your life. 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
3: And good evening. Starting in the Bothell-Woodinville area, a new problem south 405 just north of 522, a collision blocking the toll lane and the left general purpose lane. The backup is to 527, the Bothell-Everett Highway. That'll take you about 25 minutes at least to get through all of that. Then further south in Bellevue, south 405 off and on slow, northeast 8, the Coal Creek Parkway. About a 15 to 20-minute drive there. Also in Bellevue, 90 westbound just east of 405, there's a collision blocking in the right lane. North 5, before you get to Spokane Street, we have a reported vehicle incident. It's slowing from just north of Albro. Then it slows again from Spokane Street, the West Seattle Bridge, to James. That takes over 10 minutes extra. Then from Mercer to the Ship Canal Bridge construction zone, southbound 5, about an extra 10 minutes off and on from 50th down to Denny. Traffic is from God of the Go, bringing you quick, encouraging devotionals to strengthen your faith as a family anytime, anywhere. 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
4: Hey, what's up? My name is Brent. Producer Sherry is here too. Of course, AI is a big thing, and people are interacting with it more for things like advice and companionship. And a reaction to that can be, when you hear that, well, what's wrong with these people? I think there's a better reaction. We'll talk about it coming up.

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1: It's true. People are interacting with AI chatbots, like for advice, for companionship. There's a thing, and I think it's an immature thing. I've been this way before, but I would hear something like that. Well, how messed up do you have to be to do that? Like, what's the matter with you?
0: Mm-hmm.
1: Just a little bit of that. I think that is immature. That shouldn't be the question. It's like, why? Not what, like, if that's you, not what is the matter with you? It's like, what's the matter with our culture? Where did human connection go?
0: Yeah.
1: And that points out this huge opportunity. I'm just convinced for people who are Jesus followers to provide actual human connection and prioritize it mm-hmm. in the face of the direction our culture is going.
0: Mm-hmm.
1: They have isolated people. They have made people lonely. Talk about our culture. And then we introduce this into it.
0: Mm.
1: Like, it's not healthy, but what do we do about it?
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1: Hi, I'm Sandra from Kent. I'm from Blessing Alpha's tribe in Nigeria. I love his song, Lift Me Up. If somebody like that still has it in him to praise God and believe in God and trust in God, why can't I?
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1: Here is a feature of the program, very popular feature. Can you do the intro thing? It is.
0: And now a masterclass on joke telling with your instructor, Brant Hansen.
1: Okay, this is the first masterclass of joke telling where I've had to issue a retraction. I messed up the chicken frog joke the other day. So chicken goes into a library, says, book, book, book.
0: Yeah.
1: And they give him three books for her, or whatever. And then comes back in. It doesn't matter. This
0: yeah, so
1: comes back
0: right.
1: in.
0: Okay,
1: book,
0: yeah.
1: book, book. They give him
0: right.
1: 10.
0: Yeah.
1: And then the chicken takes the, they're like, what do you need these books for? Chicken takes it to a frog, and the frog says, read it.
0: Mm-hmm.
1: But I said, read it.
0: I said, read it. Did you?
1: Yeah.
0: Okay.
1: And so I've gotten a lot of emails. I'm not kidding.
0: Ah.
1: Going, Brant, you kind of messed that joke up. It's read it. And so
0: implying is that it would have been better.
1: Yeah.
0: It would have been funny.
1: Yeah. Because the frog's effectively saying, I already saw this.
0: Already
1: so that's why
0: it.
1: The chicken keeps going back. Like, oh.
0: Yeah.
1: Frog's already read
0: it. Sure. That's a big
1: miss
0: on
1: your part. Well, now it makes sense.
0: And now it's funny.
1: Now it's hilarious. It's incredibly hilarious. I can't stop laughing about it.

0: oddly refreshing.
1: Can I just go off for a second?
2: Yes, please.
1: Yes, please. Please do.
2: By all means.
1: Please go off.
2: Yes. It's
0: refreshingly odd.
1: Unbelievable.
0: This is the Brant Hanson Show
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1: Saw this awesome quote. I don't totally understand it, but I think it's awesome.
0: Okay.
1: Henri Nouwen. Mm-hmm. Like him. But he said, pay attention to the people God puts in your path if you want to discern what God is up to in your life.
0: Hmm. Huh. Okay. Why did you think it was awesome?
1: There's something to that. Mm-hmm. I don't totally know what he means there. But it makes sense to be faithful with the people that are in our orbit.
0: Yeah.
1: I mean, we talk about that a lot, too. Just like whoever's coming across your path today, instead of thinking like big picture 30 years from now, mm-hmm. what am I going to accomplish? Like, no.
0: Well, maybe that's what it means, is that this is the big picture.
1: Yeah, maybe this is what God is doing in your life.
0: Yes.
1: Like right now. Like this is, pay attention to those people and then go from there.
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4: 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And then an accident happens. And when they do, your life isn't so easily put back together. Now you're hurting. You may be missing work. The phone is ringing. 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
2: The Bible says that those who sow with tears will reap with songs of joy. That's what happened in Impagas, a remote village in Kenya. Kipros was once a Moran, a warrior. Today, he's an evangelist serving through World Concern. 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

0: I'm Jennifer from Arlington. I listen for encouragement every day. 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
3: Greetings to you. So glad you're here. My name is Brant. Sherry's here too. And one of the things I want to hit on this hour was, like, what if, and I know this sounds kind of weird, but what if we could design like VR goggles to help us see the world like Jesus sees it? Anyway, weird as that might sound, I want to talk about that coming up.

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2: 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People are just longing for connections. Seattle is like a concrete jungle with all those apartments, but they need the love of Jesus. So just want to come alongside and let the Holy Spirit do the rest.
3: Wow. 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
1: 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Mr. Beaver said, Aslan is a lion. 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
1: Said Mr. Beaver. 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
1: Jesus was talking to some nervous people, some worried people, because humans tend to be that way. Maybe you too. And he said, consider the ravens. They don't sow or reap. They have no storeroom or barn, yet God feeds them. I love that. He could have pointed at a chart or a spreadsheet and been like, see how in the past God has provided, you know, just as much as you need and all this for something. But he doesn't point at a spreadsheet. He points at a bird. Would you look at them? Don't you think God loves you more than them? He takes care of them.
2: 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Our guest, Ian Simpkins.
3: I remember my pastor pulling me aside saying, I want you to preach next month. 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And he said, I wasn't asking you. After that sermon, this sweet old woman walked up to me. But then she like looked into my soul the way that only like wise older people can. She said, I believe the Lord has given you a voice, so you better learn how to actually use it.
2: You can hear the full episode if you send me the word purpose to 89419.
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Hey, this is Phil Wickham, and I want to remind you today that our God is an awesome God. He is so huge and transcendent and eternal, and yet he knows you and loves you and wants you so badly to be a part of his family. He sent his son on a rescue mission to save you. He is not just awesome in power and

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1: Hi, I'm Max. 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
2: Hey, what's up? My name is Brant. 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If you struggle with your job sometimes, and hey, that's a lot of us, right? I have a scripture that's worth memorizing that can really help. I mean it. Help a ton. We'll talk about it coming up.

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1: Saw this article, not about highly effective people, not about highly happy people, but about highly miserable people.
0: Okay.
1: Deeply miserable.
0: Okay. Wow.
1: The number one trait they found of deeply miserable people is they can't feel gratitude for anything.
0: Oh, goodness.
1: The most persistent trait, according to these researchers, they're just not thankful. Just can't be thankful for how beautiful it is outside on a given day. Can't be thankful for the rain. Can't be thankful for the seasons. Can't be thankful for other people in their lives. Can't be thankful for the jobs, the way God has provided for them.
0: That is miserable.
1: The shelter that they have, the thing, they just can't. And it's so wild because we talk about this all the time, but just how biblical wisdom, we're talking going back a couple thousand years, and it's continually confirmed by any kind of, you know, cognitive science, but just like always give thanks. Be content. Give thanks continually. Like, this is not just how to honor God with your life. It's how to live.
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9: 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Don't stay down. If you stay down, you'll be defeated in your life. But if you decide, no, I'm going to get back into the fight, I'm going to believe God again, then you will see the victory that God has called you to in your life. You know, the scriptures tell us that we're to put on the garment of praise for the spirit of heaviness. Just begin to praise him. Begin to praise him. Your victory will come back. You can't afford to stay down. And that's exactly what we do with the river. 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
1: This is a great scripture to memorize if you want an additional push at work, to enjoy your work, to do better at work, because work matters. It's Colossians 3.17. In Colossians 3.17, it says, whatever you do, whether in word or deed, do it all in the name of the Lord Jesus, giving thanks to God the Father through him. You do it in his name. You do it well with everything you have. Bring yourself to your work. It makes it better. And while you're doing it, give thanks to God. Whatever it is, you're mopping floors, you're a realtor, you're an accountant, you do IT work, like whatever it is. Do it all in the name of the Lord Jesus and give thanks to God the Father through him.
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Oh, it means a lot because I have it playing all day long, and then my kids would start singing the songs, and I'm like, whoa, you know all the lyrics? And I love listening to you in the morning.

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1: 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Hebrews 13:8 says that Jesus Christ is the same yesterday, today, and forever. That means he is completely reliable and trustworthy. And because of that, we can put the full weight of our need and

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1: Hi, this is Steve. You know, there really are no self-made people. If we're better than we used to be, God did it.
2: 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Coming up this hour,

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1: This may strike you as odd, but I think it's awesome. I was reading about Corrie Ten Boom. You can study her, she wrote about her dad. Mm. Okay, so this is a long time ago in Holland. He was a watchmaker, and he pursued the Lord all the time in his work. Mm. So even he would sometimes in these really intricate watches. He was excellent at it. He was an expert at this, but he'd be stuck like, I don't know how to fix this, and he would stop and pray about it. Mm. Like, Lord, can you help me understand? Like, you know how everything's built. Can you give me insight into this? And apparently, the Lord answered him many times. And I just bring that up because a lot of us don't think to bring him into our work. We think, well, this is a practical problem. It's not a God problem. No, he's a God of practical things. He knows. Why not partner with him in your work? Why not talk to him about stuff?
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1: One thing we got to get over, to the idea that God is way out there and he's removed from everything up in heaven. 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
1: Hi, it's Erica. We're all fighting one battle or another. The enemy wants to put you on the sidelines. Press on and just show up. God is using you, struggles and all. Just show up.
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1: Okay, we're going to regroup. 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
1: You see the robots that are coming out? Elon Musk?
0: No.
1: Coming out with these robots?
0: What do they do?
1: Everything. Okay. They are going to replace us with work, says Elon Musk. I'm not making this up. This is the end of human work. They will do everything for us.
0: Wow.
1: So we don't have to work anymore.
0: Okay.
1: Like, what kind of dystopian nightmare is that? Think about it. Work is good.
0: It is.
1: I don't know where we get the idea that work is bad, because it's literally in the Garden of Eden before the fall.
0: Mm-hmm.
1: Like, we're made to
0: do
1: things.
0: That's a great point, yeah.
1: Yeah, it's not a curse.
0: Mm-hmm.
1: Work itself is not a curse, but we have this in mind, like it's dehumanizing or something. Like, it's humanizing. In fact, we go a little bit crazy
0: mm-hmm.
1: if we don't have something to do.
0: Not a little bit. A lot.
1: Yeah.
0: Yeah.
1: So the idea that we want to eliminate work, like, really? It actually sounds depressing.
2: What do you remember from being 16? I'm Sarah, host of the Passion Meets Purpose podcast. Our guest, Ian Simpkins.
3: I remember my pastor pulling me aside saying, I want you to preach next month. And I said, oh, no, thank you. And he said, I wasn't asking you. After that sermon, this sweet old woman walked up to me. But then she, like, looked into my soul the way that only, like, wise older people can. She said, I believe the Lord has given you a voice, so you better learn how to actually use it.
2: You can hear the full episode if you send me the word purpose to 89419.
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1: I wanted to hear Jamie McDonald, Desperate. 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
1: Hi, I'm Steve. 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
1: Feel like you're in the ring with the green-eyed monster? 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He says gratitude and generosity is the 1-2 punch that knocks out envy. Okay, Lee, you had 2 guitars and you gave one away. 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
1: Hi, this is Steve. Jesus knew we'd be afraid. That's why he keeps reminding us to stay focused on him.
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3: Okay, if you're a parent, I wanted to mention this to you because maybe it'll be encouraging, because it can be really frustrating. And maybe it's not just parenthood, but in life, you get interrupted a lot. I mean, you think you've got your thing you're trying to do, mm-hmm. and you get interrupted. And I was just mentioning Henri Nouwen, but one thing he had said was, I always complained about my work being interrupted until I realized the interruptions are my work.
2: Oh.
3: And that's really true. And again, I just want to, especially I'm just picturing people with little kids or mm-hmm. like I'm trying to get this stuff done and then wait, I keep getting interrupted. Like, mm-hmm. yeah, those interruptions, they're important.

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1: If this seems a little bit weird, please forgive me, but hey, if you've been listening to the show for a little
0: people
1: while,
0: people expect it.
2: You're already ready for this.
1: Just think about, what if we could put on glasses that would help us see, like, Jesus sees the world when you read about him in the Gospels and stuff? I think, again, it's kind of sci-fi, but like, you could scan all over the place and a lot of stuff would just kind of fade away. Like, opportunities to dominate.
0: Yeah.
1: Opportunities to climb something, be better than people.
0: Yeah.
1: Like, achievements to unlock. Things would just start to gray out. And then
0: you'd see people.
1: Yeah, the people would start glowing.
0: Yes.
1: I just have a hunch. Like, the more we become like him, that's more how we would see stuff.
3: Can I get a drum roll, please? 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
1: Question, are you decisive? 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Are you decisive?
0: Okay. Well, what were the results?
1: 9% don't know.
0: That's it.

Every morning, it is the reminder, did you have your appointment with God, and thanking Him for people that are blessing me and the wonderful gifts that I have around me that I forget. It just keeps me going. It does. Thank you, Lord. I'm Katarina from Bow, and I love Spirit 105.3.

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1: Yeah.
0: Refreshingly odd, oddly refreshing.
1: Yeah, you know what? 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
1: We're just talking about work. Elon Musk as robots come out. He's like, this is the end of human work. We don't have to do anything. I'm like, we need to do stuff.
0: Yeah.
1: Work is not a bad thing. This guy, by the way, this guy in Indiana just won the lottery, $15 million, and his job, one of his jobs is he mows lawns to make 20 or 30 bucks a lawn. He's like, I'm sticking with it.
0: Okay.
1: Which I think is interesting.
0: Yeah.
1: Because he realizes, like, I
0: got to have something to occupy my mind. Or
1: got to do something.
0: Yeah.
1: And honestly, a lot of us, truth be told, we enjoy mowing lawns. It smells good.
0: Yeah.
1: Makes a lot of noise. Nobody can talk to you. What? Can't hear you. Sorry, I got my lawnmower going. It's awesome.
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1: When I look at my life, all I can say is that it's a God story, and it's a miracle that I'm still standing here today. When I was 15 years old, my older brother Jacob passed away in a car accident. He was my best friend and my big brother, and ever since then, me and my family have endured some of our darkest days. But over the last few years, God has done so many incredible things in my life, and now I get to travel the country sharing the gospel and getting to stand on stages and share my testimony of what He has done in my life. And I hope that when you hear this song, it's a reminder that your life is a God story.

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1: Hi, I'm Sandra from Kent. I'm from Blessing Alpha's tribe in Nigeria. I love his song, Lift Me Up. If somebody like that still has it in him to praise God and believe in God and trust in God, why can't I?
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1: Hey, it's Josh. There is nowhere we go that God has not already been. Walk fearlessly today. Spirit
2: 105.3. Hey, what's up? My name is Brent. Producer Sherry is here too. Of course, AI is a big thing, and people are interacting with it more for things like advice and companionship. And a reaction to that can be, when you hear that, well, what's wrong with these people? I think there's a better reaction. We'll talk about it coming up.

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1: It's true. People are interacting with AI chatbots, like for advice, for companionship. There's a thing, and I think it's an immature thing. I've been this way before, but I would hear something like that. Well, how messed up do you have to be to do that? Like, what's the matter with you?
0: Mm-hmm.
1: Just a little bit of that. I think that is immature. That shouldn't be the question. It's like, why? Not what, like, if that's you, not what is the matter with you? It's like, what's the matter with our culture? Where did human connection go?
0: Yeah.
1: And that points out this huge opportunity. I'm just convinced for people who are Jesus followers to provide actual human connection and prioritize it mm-hmm. in the face of the direction our culture is going.
0: Mm-hmm.
1: They have isolated people. They have made people lonely. Talk about our culture. And then we introduce this into it.
0: Mm.
1: Like, it's not healthy, but what do we do about it?
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3: 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Seattle is like a concrete jungle with all those apartments, but they need the love of Jesus. 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
4: Wow. 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

Actually, it's been just about a year right now. 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
1: If you're in Edmonds and need some empathy, or you're in Renton feeling the need to be refreshed, find what you're looking for in Jesus. 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
1: Here is a feature of the program, very popular feature. Can you do the intro theme? It is.
0: And now a masterclass on joke telling with your instructor, Brant Hansen.
1: Okay, this is the first masterclass of joke telling where I've had to issue a retraction. I messed up the chicken frog joke the other day. So chicken goes into a library, says, book, book, book.
0: Yeah.
1: And they give him three books for her or whatever. And then comes back in. It doesn't matter. This
0: one. Comes back in. Book, book,
1: book. They give him 10.
0: Yeah.
1: And then the chicken takes the, they're like, what do you need these books for? Chicken takes it to a frog and the frog says, read it.
0: Mm-hmm.
1: But I said, read it.
0: I said, read it. Did you?
1: Yeah.
0: Okay.
1: And so I've gotten a lot of emails. I'm not kidding. Going, Brant, you kind of messed that joke up. It's Reddit. And so
0: implying is that it would have been better.
1: Yeah.
0: It would have been funny.
1: Yeah. Because the frog's effectively saying, I already saw this.
0: Already
1: so that's why
0: it.
1: The chicken keeps going back. Like, oh.
0: Yeah.
1: Frog's already read it.
0: Sure. That's a big
1: miss
0: on your part.
1: Well, now it makes sense.
0: And now it's funny.
1: Now it's hilarious. It's incredibly hilarious. I can't stop laughing about it. So

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Truly, it picks up me every single morning, and it just settles your heart. I am Brielle from Sandwich, Washington, and I love Spirit 105.3.

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1: Saw this awesome quote. I don't totally understand it, but I think it's awesome.
0: Okay.
1: Henri Nouwen. Mm-hmm. Like him. But he said, pay attention to the people God puts in your path if you want to discern what God is up to in your life.
0: Okay. Why did you think it was awesome?
1: There's something to that. Mm-hmm. I don't totally know what he means there. But it makes sense to be faithful with the people that are in our orbit.
0: Yeah. I
1: mean, we talk about that a lot, too. Just like whoever's coming across your path today, instead of thinking like big picture 30 years from now, mm-hmm. what am I going to accomplish? Like, no.
0: Well, maybe that's what it means, is that this is the big picture.
1: Yeah, maybe this is what God is doing in your life.
0: Yes.
1: Like right now. Like this is, pay attention to those people and then go from there.
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3: I remember my pastor pulling me aside saying, I want you to preach next month. 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She said, I believe the Lord has given you a voice, so you better learn how to actually use it.
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1: Fear's got me living with the lights out, chained down like a prisoner in my own house. 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I try, but I can't.

0: Brant and Sherry, where you'll walk away encouraged.
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1: Is Tyrion. Hebrews 13:8 says that Jesus Christ is the same yesterday, today, and forever. That means he is completely reliable and trustworthy. 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

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When I'm in the car, it just gives me a little bit of space to stay rooted and connected. 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
1: Hi there, I'm Steve. Hey, have you heard what God says about you? He says you're a new creation in Christ. You're his child, justified, redeemed, and loved. Spirit
2: 105.3. Greetings to you. So glad you're here. My name is Brant. Sherry's here too. And one of the things I want to hit on this hour was, like, what if, and I know this sounds kind of weird, but what if we could design like VR goggles to help us see the world like Jesus sees it? Anyway, weird as that might sound, I want to talk about that coming up.

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1: A lot of people say they're more stressed out on Mondays, and so we offer this tradition. It's very difficult to be stressed out and having a hoedown at the same time.
0: Yes, I would suppose it would be.
1: It is. That's a fact. Scientific.
0: They've done studies on hoedowns and anxiety.
1: I'm working on one. Peer-reviewed, scholarly research. Yeah.

0: perfect on a Monday. David Crowder, man, I saw the light.
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I try to do my best. 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
1: Hi, it's Erica. 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We were just curious, the scientist said. 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But what they found in the darkness, in the nothingness, were millions of galaxies. What looked to be empty was anything but. Because God, who made the galaxies, is always working way before we ever see the work.
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1: Whoa, check this out. We have breaking animal news. Animals, the reason we do this segment, animals are doing stuff and they don't get covered in the news.
2: Right, there's a lot going on for humans.
1: Right.
2: So, yeah. Okay.
1: Humans this, humans that.
2: Sure.
1: So, check this out, though.
2: Uh-huh.
1: Pygmy raccoons.
2: What?
1: The little raccoons.
2: Pygmy?
1: Are inventing sports. And the sports are taking off. Okay, so this happened. Cozumel Island, Mexico. There was a young female pygmy raccoon pulled a receipt out of a trash bin, dunked it in a water bowl, molded it into a ball, and batted around as a toy. Her mother and sister watched, then made their own. They got a piece of a receipt. They dunked it in water, and they started batting around as a toy. It became a social activity.
2: For pygmy raccoon.
1: That's
2: raccoon.
1: Sports.
2: That's okay.
1: It is. It's sports.
2: Okay.
1: A lot of people don't think that animals can do that.
2: I am not going to argue about pygmy raccoons doing receipts in water.
1: Well, I understand.
2: Balling them up in a ball and then playing.
1: You can't argue with it.
2: It's ridiculous.
1: You can't argue with it.
2: Okay.
1: You don't have I have the evidence.
2: You're right. 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

I'm Laura from Lacey, and I love listening to Spirit 105.3. It just is a space for my soul to be connected to the Maker when I need it, and which is all the time. But in this crazy busy world, mom of three working full time, it just gives me a little bit of space to stay anchored and rooted.

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0: And real substance.
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1: Oh, support. 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
1: Jesus was talking to some nervous people, some worried people, because humans tend to be that way. Maybe you too. And he said, consider the ravens. They don't sow or reap. They have no storeroom or barn, yet God feeds them. I love that. He could have pointed at a chart or a spreadsheet and been like, see how in the past God has provided, you know, just as much as you need and all this for something. But he doesn't point at a spreadsheet. He points at a bird. Would you look at them? Don't you think God loves you more than them? He takes care of them.
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1: Hi, this is Leanna Crawford. The Bible is living and active, and there is scripture for every joyful, painful, and in-between moment in our lives. Psalm 23 is the passage I say to myself when I'm feeling anxious. I remember that the Lord is my shepherd. He makes me lie down in green pastures. 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

listening since I was a little girl, and I'm in my mid-40s now. 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
1: Hi, I'm Paul. 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
2: 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Hey, what's up? My name is Brant. Producer Sherry is here. If you struggle with your job sometimes, and hey, that's a lot of us, right? I have a scripture that's worth memorizing that can really help. I mean it. Help a ton. We'll talk about it coming up.

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1: Saw this article, not about highly effective people, not about highly happy people, but about highly miserable people.
0: Okay.
1: Deeply miserable.
0: Okay. Wow.
1: The number one trait they found of deeply miserable people is they can't feel gratitude for anything.
0: Oh, my goodness.
1: The most persistent trait, according to these researchers,
0: mm-hmm.
1: just not thankful. Just can't be thankful for how beautiful it is outside on a given day. Can't be thankful for the rain. Can't be thankful for the seasons. Can't be thankful for other people in their lives. Can't be thankful for the jobs, the way God has provided for them.
0: That or is miserable.
1: The shelter that they have, the thing. They just can't. And it's so wild because we talk about this all the time, but just how biblical wisdom, we're talking going back a couple thousand years, and it's continually confirmed by any kind of, you know, cognitive science, but just like always give thanks. Be content. Give thanks continually. Like, this is not just how to honor God with your life. It's how to live.
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2: People are always talking about like generation stuff. Oh, millennials don't like this about the boomers. Gen Z is tired of millennials. So Gen Z is now tired of millennials.
1: Oh, are they?
2: Says here.
1: Yes, okay.
2: They're tired of hipster culture, taking pictures of your avocado toast. This is all millennial stuff.
1: Okay, yeah, sure.
2: Making Harry Potter references. Fine.
1: Okay.
2: Gen X, that's us.
1: Yes, that's right.
2: Sherry and I are both Gen X.
1: That is correct.
2: We don't even get complained about.
1: No, we don't. That's how forgotten
2: how
1: we are. That's how much they don't care. They're not even annoyed by us.
2: Find something just to acknowledge that we exist. But no.
1: We're annoying too.
2: Right. What do we got to do?

0: I feel like music can really speak to in ways that other things can't and bridge the gap in a lot of ways. I just really love the music. I feel like it's biblical, it's grounding, it fills my faith. I just love it.
1: Spirit 105.3. I've never

0: oddly refreshing.
1: Can I just go off for a second?
2: Yes, please.
1: Yes, please do.
2: By all means.
1: Please go off.
2: Yes. It's
0: refreshingly odd.
1: Unbelievable.
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1: This is a great scripture to memorize if you want an additional push at work, to enjoy your work, to do better at work, because work matters. It's Colossians 3.17. In Colossians 3.17, it says, whatever you do, whether in word or deed, do it all in the name of the Lord Jesus, giving thanks to God the Father through him. You do it in his name. You do it well with everything you have. Bring yourself to your work. It makes it better. And while you're doing it, give thanks to God, whatever it is. You're mopping floors, you're a realtor, you're an accountant, you do IT work, like whatever it is. Do it all in the name of the Lord Jesus and give thanks to God the Father through him.
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1: This is Tyler from Red Rocks Worship. Jesus is with us through every circumstance. When seasons of fear, uncertainty, or anxiety seem louder than everything else, Psalm 46:1 says, God is our refuge and strength, an ever-present help in trouble. Remember today that the Lord is with you.

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1: This may strike you as odd, but I think it's awesome. I was reading about Corrie Ten Boom. You can study her, she wrote about her dad. Mm. Okay, so this is a long time ago in Holland. He was a watchmaker, and he pursued the Lord all the time in his work. Mm. So even he would sometimes in these really intricate watches. He was excellent at it. He was an expert at this, but he'd be stuck like, I don't know how to fix this, and he would stop and pray about it. Mm. Like, Lord, can you help me understand? Like, you know how everything's built. Can you give me insight into this? And apparently, the Lord answered him many times. And I just bring that up because a lot of us don't think to bring him into our work. We think, well, this is a practical problem. It's not a God problem. No, he's a God of practical things. He knows. Why not partner with him in your work? Why not talk to him about stuff?
2: Did you hear the good news? 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
1: Hi, I'm Sandra from Kent. I'm from Blessing Alpha's tribe in Nigeria. I love his song, Lift Me Up. If somebody like that, he has it in him to praise God and believe in God and trust in God. Why can't I?
2: Sometimes I feel like I just keep pretending.

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1: Huh, this is an interesting idea.
2: Why not just have 5 months a year? That way, they could each have 73 days each. So it's uniform. 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
3: Yeah, you're not going to be able to do that.
2: So it would be February, April, August, October, which sounds cool. December would be the last one.
3: Or just come up with new names since we have a new system.
2: I like Maple. I think.
3: Yeah, okay, I'm going to stick with that. Okay.
2: Although it sounds like something you should ask your doctor if it's right for you.
3: There's side effects, so please consult your physician before taking.
2: Ask your doctor if Maple

I don't even know if I could make it through my day without it sometimes. It's like spending time with the Lord, devotion, grabbing your morning cup of coffee. It's part of my day. It reminds me whose hands my circumstances are in. I'm Sarah from Mukilteo, and I love Spirit 105.3.

0: Maybe this will surprise you.
1: Even Brant and Sherry will admit, sometimes it's just silly.
2: What?
1: Hey, that might be just what you need.
0: Yeah.
1: Refreshingly odd. 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
1: You see the robots that are coming out? Elon Musk?
0: No.
1: Coming out with these robots.
0: What do they do?
1: Everything. Okay. They are going to replace us with work, says Elon Musk. I'm not making this up.
0: Okay.
1: This is the end of human work. They will do everything for us.
0: Wow.
1: So we don't have to work anymore.
0: Okay.
1: Like, what kind of dystopian nightmare is that? Think about it. Work is good.
0: It is.
1: I don't know where we get the idea that work is bad, because it's literally in the Garden of Eden before the fall.
0: Mm-hmm.
1: Like, we're made to
0: do
1: things.
0: That's a great point, yeah.
1: Yeah, it's not a curse.
0: Mm-hmm.
1: Work itself is not a curse, but we have this in mind, like it's dehumanizing or something. Like, it's humanizing. In fact, we go a little bit crazy
0: mm-hmm.
1: if we don't have something to do.
0: Not a little bit, a lot.
1: Yeah.
0: Yeah.
1: So the idea that we want to eliminate work, like, really? It actually sounds depressing.
2: What do you remember from being 16? I'm Sarah, host of the Passion Meets Purpose podcast. Our guest, Ian Simpkins.
3: I remember my pastor pulling me aside saying, I want you to preach next month. And I said, oh, no, thank you. And he said, I wasn't asking you. After that sermon, this sweet old woman walked up to me. But then she, like, looked into my soul the way that only, like, wise older people can. She said, I believe the Lord has given you a voice, so you better learn how to actually use it.
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1: When I look at my life, all I can say is that it's a God story, and it's a miracle that I'm still standing here today. When I was 15 years old, my older brother Jacob passed away in a car accident. He was my best friend and my big brother, and ever since then, me and my family have endured some of our darkest days. But over the last few years, God has done so many incredible things in my life, and now I get to travel the country sharing the gospel and getting to stand on stages and share my testimony of what He has done in my life. And I hope that when you hear this song, it's a reminder that your life is a God story.

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1: So this song is all marinated up in Hebrews 12. We can fix our eyes on Jesus. He's the one who set this race out for us to run. He is the one who will be our strength. So if you're thinking about giving up today, fix your eyes on Jesus and keep going.

Vicki from Between Friends Salon in Rainier, Washington, and I love Spirit 105.3. It just exudes God's love and peace and joy, and I love listening to that at my salon, and they hear Jesus. It gives us an opening to talk about God.

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1: I am Steve. Since we can't change the past or guarantee the future, let's go where God leads us. Spirit
2: 105.3. Hey, what's up? My name is Brent. Producer Sherry is here too. Of course, AI is a big thing, and people are interacting with it more for things like advice and companionship. And a reaction to that can be, when you hear that, well, what's wrong with these people? I think there's a better reaction. We'll talk about it coming up.

The proof is everywhere you look at creation, and we've got a lot of it in the Pacific Northwest. The proof is also in every song you hear on Spirit 105.3, celebrating the one who created it all.

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1: It's true. People are interacting with AI chatbots, like for advice, for companionship. There's a thing, and I think it's an immature thing. I've been this way before, but I would hear something like that. Well, how messed up do you have to be to do that? Like, what's the matter with you?
0: Mm-hmm.
1: Just a little bit of that. I think that is immature. That shouldn't be the question. It's like, why? Not what, like, if that's you, not what is the matter with you? It's like, what's the matter with our culture? Where did human connection go?
0: Yeah.
1: And that points out this huge opportunity. I'm just convinced for people who are Jesus followers to provide actual human connection and prioritize it mm-hmm. in the face of the direction our culture is going.
0: Mm-hmm.
1: They have isolated people. They have made people lonely. Talk about our culture. And then we introduce this into it.
0: Mm.
1: Like, it's not healthy, but what do we do about it?
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3: We always say that we are the connector of Jesus. 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
3: They are really touched. People are just longing for connection. Seattle is like a concrete jungle with all those apartments, but they need the love of Jesus. 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
4: Wow. 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

0: It's Brant and Sherry, where the laughs serve a purpose.
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0: I'm Dustin from Port Orchard, and I work in construction. And I actually get in all the work trucks, and I programmed it to number 5. So I always know 105.3 is on number 5, and I just leave it on.
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0: 105.3.
1: It's Tyrion. Hebrews 13:8 says that Jesus Christ is the same yesterday, today, and forever. That means he is completely reliable and trustworthy. And because of that, we can put the full weight of our need and total dependency upon him because he is always faithful and that will never, ever change.

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1: Here is a feature of the program. Very popular feature. Can you do the intro thing? It is.
0: And now a masterclass on joke telling with your instructor, Brant Hansen.
1: Okay, this is the first masterclass of joke telling where I've had to issue a retraction. I messed up the chicken frog joke the other day. So chicken goes into a library.
0: Sure.
1: Says, book, book, book.
0: Yeah.
1: And they give him three books for her or whatever. And then comes back in. It doesn't matter. This
0: yeah, so
1: comes back
0: right.
1: in.
0: Okay,
1: book,
0: yeah.
1: book, book. They give him 10.
0: Right.
1: Yeah. And then the chicken takes the, they're like, what do you need these books for? Chicken takes it to a frog and the frog says, read it.
0: Mm-hmm.
1: But I said, read it.
0: Read
1: I
0: it.
1: Said, read it.
0: Did you?
1: Yeah.
0: Okay.
1: And so I've gotten a lot of emails. I'm not kidding.
0: Ah.
1: Going, Brant, you kind of messed that joke up. It's read it. And so I want to,
0: implying is that it would have been better.
1: Yeah.
0: It would have been funny.
1: Yeah. Because the frog's effectively saying, I already saw this.
0: Already
1: so that's why
0: it.
1: The chicken keeps going back. Like, oh.
0: Yeah.
1: Frog's already read it.
0: Sure.
1: Them.
0: That's a big
1: well,
0: miss
1: now it
0: on
1: makes
0: your part.
1: Sense.
0: And right. now it's funny.
1: Now it's hilarious. It's incredibly hilarious. I can't stop laughing.

0: 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I have a 7-year-old. It's so cute hearing her ask me to turn up the radio. And if you ever met her, she'll tell anybody you're a child of God. My name is Marissa, my daughter Lena, and I love listening to Spirit 105.3.
1: Dream is fading now, I'm staring at the door. I know it's over cause my feet have hit the cold floor. Check my reflection, I ain't feeling what I see.

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1: So this awesome quote. I don't totally understand it, but I think it's awesome.
0: Okay.
1: Henri Nouwen. Mm-hmm. I can't, but he said, pay attention to the people God puts in your path if you want to discern what God is up to in your life.
0: Okay. Why did you think it was awesome?
1: There's something to that. I don't totally know what he means there, but it makes sense to be faithful with the people that are in our orbit. Yeah. I mean, we talk about that a lot too. Just like whoever's coming across your path today, instead of thinking like big picture 30 years from now, mm-hmm. what am I going to accomplish? Like, no.
0: Well, maybe that's what it means, is that this is the big picture.
1: Yeah, maybe this is what God is doing in your life.
0: Yes.
1: Like right now, like this is, pay attention to those people and then go from there.
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1: Father, let your kingdom come. Father in heaven, thank you for this
2: Dear
1: day.
2: God, I praise you because you are always...
3: Hi, Jesus.
0: The Bible reminds us, the Lord is near to all who call on him. That's why God gave us the gift of prayer, because he wants to talk with us.
1: It's like a hotline to God.
2: Yeah, you can just dial him up.
3: Isn't that cool? Give us this
0: day. Jesus taught us to pray, to be united as one. So let's come together as one body to pray the prayer that Jesus gave us.
4: Hi, I'm Leanna Crawford from Kameno, and I would love to pray with you. Our Father, who art in heaven, hallowed be thy name. Thy kingdom come, thy will be done on earth as it is in heaven. Give us this day our daily bread, and forgive us our trespasses as we forgive those who trespass against us. And lead us not into temptation, but deliver us from evil. For thine is the kingdom and the power and the glory forever and ever. Amen.
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0: on my mind.
1: Heaven is my favorite thing to talk about. So let's do it. Spirit 1053. I'm Erica with my dear friend Mark. He is somebody, Marv, somebody I really love and look up to. He is battling prostate cancer right now, and he's doing it with this incredible peace of mind and heart that can only come from Jesus. And you know, Marv, I want you to stick around for another 30, 40 years, please. But when you think about going home, what do you like to look forward to?
2: You know, that is such a great question, Erica. I think all of us are looking forward to seeing people that have gone before us that we know are there. But I think all that will pale. It's like Jesus, the one who gave it all for us, he will be there.
1: Yeah.
2: And to see him and to have him welcome us in. You know, Alistair Begg has a thing about talking about what was it like for the thief on the cross to end up in heaven. It's like, What are you doing here? You know, the angels say, what are you doing here? So, I have no idea. And, well, do you understand about salvation and grace? And he says, I don't know anything about that. Well, then, on what basis are you here? The man on the middle cross said I could come.

0: 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My name is Erica. If you ever want to know more about what we believe, maybe you hear hope in our voices and you're like, I don't know where that comes from. Where does that joy and hope come from? And peace, it comes from Jesus. Just text his name, the name of Jesus, to 89419.
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2: We always say that we are the connector of Jesus. 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
0: Meet Pastor James from All Nations Church, Seattle. They're the ones with the Jesus Cares About You banner that you see on I-5. You won't believe what they gave away this summer. 400 backpacks filled with school supplies, 300 bags of groceries, free dental checkups for kids, and pet care too. It's more than a back to school celebration. It's a way to share the love of Jesus with their neighbors.
2: They are really touched. People are just longing for connection. Seattle is like a concrete jungle with all those apartments, but they need the love of Jesus. So just want to come alongside and let the Holy Spirit do the rest.
0: Wow. 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

I'm JoJo, and I love Spirit 105.3. 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And I love listening to you in the morning.

Did you know that God is easier to talk to than most people? 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

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We listen to it in the office. It's a good basis for my day. It reminds me of God and His love and helps me praise through. 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

0: Clinton Lake leading worship in Tacoma on Spirit 105.3. I'm Erica, and what is that little thing that just brings you joy? A spark of happiness in your life. We're doing the Snoopy dance this morning because the Snoopy merch has been released at Starbucks, and Donna, who normally is here to get you to work and school on time, is here with a report from the Starbucks this morning. You went!
1: I went. I got up earlier than normal.
0: Yeah.
1: And I stopped by. Well, first of all, I looked on the online store.
0: Yeah.
1: I was awake at 3:15, and almost everything was already sold out at 3:15 this morning. And so I thought, I better stop on my way to work and get our stuff. And so they had people, like, lined up out the door at before 4:30 this morning,
0: I guess. I'm shocked, but also happy.
1: And then there was a lot of people in the store, and I asked the gal, I'm like, is this unusual for it to be this busy? And she goes, I can't remember a time when it was this busy.
0: So fun that Charles Schulz, who, you know, he was rejected all of his comics for many years and then finally embraced. And look at, like, he would be amazed to see me with a Snoopy mug in my hand, you with your cold cup. Aren't they adorable?
1: They're really cute. And I just couldn't help. I mean, I'm just like, I gotta get it. I mean, it was hard not to buy more stuff, actually.
0: Thank you for stopping, Donna. You gotta check out the Snoopy merch. It is so cute. Little Sally in her pumpkin sweater. Okay, back to business, D.
2: Hi, I'm Santa from Edmonds. Each day I ride with my French bulldog, Frankie. He loves the car. And he loves Donna with traffic.
1: Well, in Renton on North 405 at Highway 169, a crash is blocking the carpool lane. It is really backed up to Highway 167, like down to a crawl. So be sure to give yourself extra time to get through there. It's also affecting North 167 to 180th right now. And you might want to leave a little bit early so that you can brave the lines at Starbucks to get your Snoopy merch. Traffic is from the All Mom Does podcast. Need a moment before someone yells mom again? Julie Lyle's car has real talk, laughs, and faith for the chaos. 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
0: I can't stop looking at my Snoopy mug. Thank you, Donna. 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
3: Some morning clouds and a chance for maybe a raindrop or two before lunchtime on this Tuesday, but should be sunny on your drive home. Highs in the mid-60s, and then starting tomorrow, we're going to be back in the 70s for the rest of the week. If you're wearing your favorite sweatshirt this morning in South Hill, it's 52 degrees at 542.
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1: Yeah, it's just like a lifeline to God. 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

Chandler Moore giving you an attitude of gratitude before the sun comes up. We're Spirit 105.3. My name is Erica. You got to be pretty tight if you're hiking together in the Grand Canyon. But sisters Jessica and Melanie and their friend Katie are bonded forever now. It was a perfect day until a flash flood swept through and the trio spent 5 hours clinging to each other. That's more than two movies. And they held onto each other on a ledge shielded by a rock. Katie says she was holding on with just her fingertips. Can you imagine? They clung for dear life until a helicopter came and rescued them. Thank you, Lord. I was thinking about the rock that shielded them through that storm and how you and I have a rock too. Christ, the solid rock, is with us through every storm. He's the one who stays, who watches over us, and we can cling to him for dear life. And he'll be there saying, "Don't be afraid. I am never going to let you go."

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2: I'm Josh from Shoreline, and it's going to be a great day. Donna's got you with the track.
1: Thanks, Josh. In Renton on North 405 at Highway 169, there's a crash blocking the carpool lane, and it is very backed up to Highway 167. Pretty much down to a crawl. Give yourself some extra time to get through there or find a different way. It's also affecting North 167 to 212th right now. It's also busy in Auburn on North 167 from Highway 18 to 15th Street Northwest. Traffic is from the All Mom Does podcast. Need a moment before someone yells mom again? Julie Lyle's car has a real talk, laughs, and faith for the chaos. 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
1: to get you there safe and on time. I'm Donna for Spirit 105.3. Thank you, Donna. Meet real firefighters? Book it. 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
4: I don't know about you, Erica, but I felt just a little bit of a chill in the air coming out the front door this morning. It's definitely starting to feel more like fall. There's some morning clouds and maybe a raindrop or two, but should look nice by your drive home. The sun should come out. We'll top out in the mid-60s today, but then maybe some summer throwback vibes for the rest of the week. We'll be back in the 70s for the rest of the week. If you're already sending emails this morning, in Enum Claw, 51 degrees at 6:01.
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1: Hi, this is Steve. You know, there really are no self-made people. If we're better than we used to be, God did.

0: 5-3. You're starting fresh today. I'm Erica. Went through the Chick-fil-A drive-thru, which is always fun, the other day. And the attendant said, "Hey, I love your earrings." And I was like, "Thanks." And then person goes, "You always have great earrings." And I was like, "Wow, I definitely come here too much."
1: Can I get a drum roll, please? 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

I'm Carrie from Orting, and I listen every morning to get my head right. I'm a public school teacher, so I go in with a smile on my face after I've been worshiping all the way to work. I love Spirit 105.3.

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0: 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It's amazing that you can love me like I love me like I am.
2: 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And I think we've got one half of the Band of Brothers on the phone. Hello.
3: Hello, it's Luke Smallbone here. How are you doing today?
2: Hi, Luke. Thank you for your time. It's great to hear your voice.
3: Thank you very much.
2: You know we love you here in Seattle, Luke. Every morning we play your songs and it's like you give us energy and we know it's all coming from God, but he is tapping you every day to be an encouragement. What does that mean to you?
3: Oh, well, first of all, those words are very kind. This statement is according to Luke, right? This is not theological. Don't have any of the people with doctorates come after me by any means. I've often said this, you know, you've got 3 days without water, you have 30 days without food, and then I often say you got about 15 days where we need encouragement.
2: Yeah.
3: And so if I can be an encouragement to people, I mean, what an amazing joy, privilege that, you know, people even want to hear, you know, the fact that you were very warm and how you answered my phone call, though, to all the listeners out there, I was 30 minutes late. And yet you're just so generous and kind. So for me to be able to encourage people however I can, my stories are your stories.
2: Wow. Let's play another one of your songs. Here's Luke and Joel.
0: Does life hit you so hard that you've been knocked down? Have you gone too far to find the middle ground?

0: 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For King and Country on Spirit 105.3, I'm Erica. So happy to tell you that they are coming to Seattle September 27th. 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
1: Hey, Donna, how are you doing today? Can you hook us up with the traffic report? I hear today's traffic is a little bit mid.
2: Definitely. In Renton on North 405 at Highway 169, a crash is blocking the carpool lane. That is backing things up to Oaksdale Avenue, and that means extremely slow. It might be a good idea to find a different route. It's also pretty slow on North 167 from 212 to 405. At a Federal Way on North 5, it has gotten busy from Highway 18 to South Center and also into Seattle from Alboro Place. And in North Seattle on South 5, it's crowded from Northgate to Lake City Way. Traffic is from the All Mom Does podcast. Need a moment before someone yells mom again? 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
0: Thank you, Donna. One of my dreams is to own an Amish quilt one day. Quilty. Quilty as charged because they are money. Experience the amazing art of quilting and meet the makers tonight, 6 to 8 at the Linwood Event Center. I didn't say meet your maker. Meet the makers.
3: Well, I'm still stuck on quilty
0: as charged. I know. Isn't that funny?
3: Anyways, cloudy and cool this morning. Maybe a chance for a rain shower or two early on in the day, but should be sunny on your drive home. High temperatures right around 65 today. Going to heat up for the rest of the week. Starting tomorrow, we'll be in the 70s. If you're going for an extra shot of espresso this morning in Eastgate, it's 54 degrees, 629.
0: 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And now a nice deep breath from Jesus. Come to me, all of you who are weary and carry heavy burdens, and I will give you rest. Take my yoke upon you. Let me teach you, because I am humble and gentle at heart, and you will find rest for your souls. Yep. His way is better.

Will you pray with me from Psalm 103 this morning on Spirit 105.3? Let all that I am praise the Lord. May I never forget the good things He does for me. We're so loved. Thank you, Jesus. And amen.

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1: Look at you waking up knowing you're loved. Spirit 105.3, that's honestly half the battle of the day. Hi, my name is Erica. He was one of my childhood crushes and maybe somebody you loved to watch too. Marty McFly in Back to the Future and Alex P. Keaton on Family Ties. Michael J. Fox was honored last night at the Emmys. Maybe you remember he was diagnosed with Parkinson's many years ago. Since then, he has raised $3 billion for Parkinson's research. He received the Bob Hope Humanitarian Award last night and two standing O's from his peers. And he was talking about how at first he wanted to keep his Parkinson's a secret. Listen to this.
2: I worried that it would affect my work and my relationships with audiences. Would they laugh if they knew I was sick? And then I was stunned by the support I got. The support from all of you. It was so uplifting and just made me feel like I keep doing this. I hadn't lost what I do. And you couldn't take it away from me. And it's because you stood up for me. And I appreciate it.
1: You know, and I was thinking about how when I was a kid, I thought Marty McFly was the coolest thing. Remember Johnny B. Goode and he came out rushing on that stage in Back to the Future? I don't think Michael J. Fox has ever been cooler than he was last night.
3: 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I'm Sarah, host of the Passion Meets Purpose podcast. 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
4: I remember my pastor pulling me aside saying, I want you to preach next month. And I said, oh, no, thank you. And he said, I wasn't asking you. After that sermon, this sweet old woman walked up to me. But then she like looked into my soul the way that only like wise older people can. She said, I believe the Lord has given you a voice, so you better learn how to actually use it.
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13: 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People were noticing. I realized I tapped into a very powerful audience. 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

0: Praising God with you on Spirit 105.3. Hi, my name is Erica. We humans really don't like interruptions, whether it's at work or when our plans don't quite pan out. Saul was on a work trip on his way to Damascus to take care of business. His job? To arrest more Christians. Then he got interrupted. There was a light from heaven and a voice saying, "Saul, Saul, why are you persecuting me?" Saul was like, "Who are you, Lord?" The voice said something that must have rocked Saul's world. "I am Jesus, the one you are persecuting. Now get up and go into the city and you'll be told what you must do." Whoa. Jesus literally interrupted Saul's workday and turned his life upside down. He thought he was doing God's work, arresting his enemies, but he was wrong. Saul became the Apostle Paul, the man who once put believers in chains, would himself be a believer in chains for Christ. And it started with an interrupted workday and plans turned upside down. Oh, Lord, help me remember that.
1: Hi, Edward here. Don't you worry. Donna, I've got you. Why don't you go get yourself some coffee and relax? It's all going to be okay.
2: That's right. Go get some coffee. And while you're at it, if you don't already know, they've got Snoopy stuff at Starbucks, but it's going quick. So go get it.
0: Run.
2: Out of Auburn on North 167, it is heavy from Highway 18 to 277th, again from 180th to 405. Then on North 405, the good news is that they cleared that earlier crash and things have gotten better. But the not so good news is that it is still pretty slow from 167 to 30th Street for now. Out of Tacoma on North 5, it's slow going from Highway 167 all the way to South Center, also into Seattle from Mid-Boeing Field. In North Seattle on South 5, it's crowded from 130th to 520. And if you're heading out of Linwood on South 405, it is busy from Damson Road to

0: smiling over your Starbucks Snoopy gear this morning in Shoreline. It's 54 degrees at 7:03.
1: Don't you wish you had gotten some, Producer Max?
0: I'm happy for you guys.
1: 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I bet this is how pioneer women felt raising their children.

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1: 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Did you see this wonderful story? Brian Wu was down in the bullpen warming up, and all of a sudden, this little kid in a Wu jersey is watching him. And Brian picks him up and brings him into the bullpen. And mom is like, oh, okay. And the expression on the kid's face is absolute pure joy. Like, his dream is coming true. He's having a catch with Brian Wu. And I'm thinking to myself, I need this kid Leo to grow up and play for our M's, and them for, you know, they're going to play the video of him catching with Brian Wu. 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

I'm Jennifer from Arlington. I listen for encouragement every day. I need this worship time. It keeps me focused on what's important.

0: the WAMU Theater in Seattle is going to be rocking when For King and Country shows up 12 days from now. Spirit 1053. I'm Erica. I love their music. And we've got one half of the band of two brothers. Luke is with us this morning. We're so excited that you're coming to town. What do you love about our city?
1: Well, look, it just goes back a long ways. You know, I'll never forget the very first time we got to visit with you guys. We were on a tour called Winter Jam. There is just a vibrant, there's an honesty about Seattle and its people. You know, these songs that we write, we share these songs that are written about a lot of times our personal experiences, but then these songs become your songs. They become the people that are listening to this and their songs. And so to be able to share these moments together in concert is really powerful and potent because it makes both audiences and also us on stage feel a little bit less lonely. Oh. Because when somebody resonates with that song, it was written in some cases the personal moments of things that I'm walking through. And when somebody says, that's my favorite song, they're like, wait, you too? You've walked through those things as well? And yeah, it makes you feel less lonely. And I think that's where friendship begins.
0: Wow, could be the beginning of a beautiful friendship right now. 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

0: Our king and country has us doing the Snoopy dance this morning on Spirit 105.3. We're so excited because they're coming to town and Snoopy merch dropped at Starbucks today. So cute. I have this peanuts pumpkin spice mug that I will cherish for the rest of my life. So what is that thing that has you doing the Snoopy dance this morning that's bringing you a little bit of joy? For me, it's my Snoopy mug. Text in the thing that's bringing you a little bit of joy to 89419. That's 89419. And you and somebody you love are going to be going to see For King and Country in Seattle in 12 days. Text that little joy to 89419. And if your phone rings, that's me calling you.
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2: Thanks, Brianna. In Tacoma on North 5, it is busy from Portland Avenue to 188th, also into Seattle from Mid-Boeing Field. If you're heading out of Algona on North 167, it's going to be crowded from Ellingson Road on and off to 277th. And again, as you're trying to get onto 405, once you are on North 405, it stays crowded to Lake Washington Boulevard. In Linwood on South 405, slow from I-5 to 116th Street, and in Shoreline on South 5, it's going to be heavy from 145th to 520, and at Starbucks, the lines are really, you're going to be waiting, the traffic's heavy there, trying to get that Snoopy merch. 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
3: Just a little bit cloudy this morning as the day starts to get going. Maybe a couple of showers, especially if you're in the South Sound right now. But should clear up. It will be sunny by the time you're driving home. High temperatures in the mid-60s today, and then it'll warm up starting tomorrow. We'll be over 70 through Friday this week. If you're wearing your favorite sweatshirt this morning in Sultan, it's 53 degrees at 731.
0: 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Hey, don't stop worshiping. Never give up in the desert. You don't know how wide it is, and you may be almost across. 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

0: King and Country on your Spirit 105.3. Hi, I'm Erica, and we are celebrating because the Band of Two Brothers is coming to Seattle. Coming up in only 12 days, Joe from Tacoma is on the phone. We're talking about that little thing that is bringing you joy this morning. Do tell.
1: Well, I recently got a new job that allows a little bit more flexibility so I can get my kids to and from school and have a little extra time at home.
0: Wow, what a good dad you are.
1: Yeah.
0: What you going to be doing?
1: I work with the Department of Corrections doing critical incident stuff.
0: Wow. Thank you for listening to Spirit 105.3 on your way to work. So appreciate you.
1: We always have it on in the car, don't we, buddy?
2: Yeah.
1: My son's in the car with me. It really helps because my wife's a teacher, so she is super busy. She listens to it all the time on the way to work, way home from work. So, yeah.
0: Wow. I'm so happy for your family and this beautiful new change. And really glad to tell you, you and your wife are going on a great date night. Going to see For King and Country at the WAMU in Seattle on September 27th.
1: For real?
0: Yeah.
1: Well, that's pretty awesome. That's her birthday.
0: Get out of here, Joe.
1: Nope. 100%.
0: Congratulations and happy birthday to your wife. And hey, Patrick, have a great day at school.
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13: Hi, I'm Sandra from Kent. I'm from Blessing of First Tribe in Nigeria. I love his song, Lift Me Up. If somebody like that still has it in him to praise God and believe in God and trust in God, why can't I?
14: Sometimes

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Colossians chapter 2 says, "Let your lives overflow with thanksgiving for all he has done." That's good for this month and all year.

0: Peter Burton singing you into a bit of a cloudy morning, but I think those clouds are going to break up soon. On Spirit 105.3, I'm Erica. We have the best trees in the world here in the Northwest. My husband and I discovered one we'd never seen before on our walk, and we just stopped to appreciate it. We're big tree fans. And then he says something to me that I keep thinking about. There's a house in there. Not a tree house. He was saying that the tree has potential to become a house. And I was so inspired because the way Will was looking at that tree is, I believe, how God looks at us. He sees the tree, you today, and loves you right where you are. He appreciates the beauty of who you are right now. And he sees the person you're growing into, the house you're gonna be someday. God sees your potential. He believes in you.
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2: It is going to be all right. Out of Linwood on South 405, it's a struggle from I-5 to 116th. Also out of Linwood on South 5, busy around the Alderwood Mall, 44th Avenue area. Again from Northeast 165th to Mercer. In Federal Way on North 5, it is slow from Highway 18 to South Center, also into Seattle from Mid-Boeing Field. And if you're heading out of Algona on North 167, it's crowded from Ellingson Road to 277th, again from 212th to 405. And if you're continuing on to North 405, you're going to have a lot of buddies to join you all the way to 44th. 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
0: Thank you so much, Donna. Meet real firefighters? Book it. Our heroes will be at the Seattle Library High Point Branch today for Firefighter Story Time, beginning at 10:30 a.m. Perfect for preschoolers or anybody who wants to thank a community hero in person.
3: Those clouds overhead this morning, not going to stick around all day long. Should be sunny by the time you're driving home. As for now, might see a raindrop or two on your windshield. We'll have high temperatures in the mid-60s today before it warms up for the rest of the week. It'll be in the 70s through Friday. If you're already sending emails this morning in Eatonville, it's 52 degrees at 8:02.
0: 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Something to make you smile now from Megan on X. Went to get a snack and my smartwatch congratulated me for standing up. So yeah, I take my fitness very seriously.

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1: Hi, I'm Steve. We're called to be something different. When people see us, they should see evidence that God

0: How much does God love you? He counts the hairs on your head. That's a full-time job for one person. Spirit 105.3. My name is Erica. I have mad respect for anybody who swims in Puget Sound or even jumps in for the polar plunge on the first day of the year, honestly. But Mary Singer takes the cake. She's always been a bit of a mermaid swimming in pools on Vashon Island, but it was a few years ago that she was drawn to the open water in the middle of winter, and she loved it. The cold, the waves, all of it. Mary loved it so much, she decided to be the first person to swim all the way around Vashon Island. People in boats followed her to keep her safe and to make sure she followed all of the rules. There was a crew ready to feed her in the water and watch for hypothermia. It took Mary 15 hours and 28 seconds. Don't forget those. But Mary swam around her home island all 32 miles. She says it was invigorating and hopes that she's inspired the next person. Not me, but congrats, Mary. That's amazing.
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0: for King and Country on Spirit 105.3 and in Seattle in about 12 days. I'm Erica with Luke, who is half the band. He and my son, Josh, share a very special bond. They both almost lost their lives to the cruel disease of ulcerative colitis, but God spared them and gave them new life. Luke, I'll never forget the time you encouraged Josh on the phone. That meant so much to me. And I have news. Josh published a book on Amazon. It's a graphic novel for kids who are about to lose their colon. But what I wanted to tell you, it makes me want to cry, is that on the back of the book, he lists the band for King and Country and the songs that mean so much to him. And, you know, your music over the years has just been a lifeline for him. And I was hoping you'd share a little word.
1: Oh, man. Well, your tears, you're making my eyes sweat a little bit. All right. So it's weird to say, Josh, I remember calling him all those years ago. We share something together, and that is we've shared a sickness together. And when I sit back and I look at the things that altered my life the most, I was given the privilege of a little bit of suffering. That suffering was painful. That suffering, like your son, was seemingly unfair.
0: Yeah.
1: Yet because of that, I was given a perspective on the way that Jesus loves me that I would otherwise never have been given. And, you know, if I was to say something to Josh, I would say, just never forget, you know, the kindness and the graciousness of who Jesus is, even when you're given a hand that is a little unfair. I've learned to become very grateful for disease because it's changed my perspective, and I'm pretty sure it's changed Josh's as well.
0: Absolutely. This is the song Luke wrote when he was going through the battle with ulcerative colitis. May it encourage you today. This is called Shoulders.

0: King and Country on your Spirit 105.3. They are coming to Seattle in 12 days. 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They're like $30 a piece. 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Are you ready? 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
3: Hey, it's Hudson from Seattle. I've always wanted to take the bus. 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
4: I hope so too, Hudson. And yes, I can help you out. Out of Linwood on South 405, it is busy from I-5 pretty much all the way to 520. Then in Shoreline on South 5, it's heavy from Northeast 165th into downtown Seattle. In Federal Way on North 5, it's going to be slow from 272nd to 188th, also into Seattle from the Boeing Access Road. And if you're heading out of Auburn on North 167, it is crowded from Highway 18 to 277, again from 212 to 405, and that continues on North 405 all the way to I-90. 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No purchase necessary. 6 to 8 at the Linwood Event Center.
5: Well, a little bit cloudy out for now, but don't expect that to last all day long. Should see the sun come out by the time you're driving home from work. High temperatures in the mid-60s today, and it's going to warm up for the rest of the week. We'll be over 70 through Friday.
0: Nice.
5: If you're going in for an extra shot of espresso this morning in Arlington, it's 54 degrees at 8:32.
0: And maybe a little Snoopy merch dropped at Starbucks. 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And now a nice deep breath from Jesus. Come to me, all of you who are weary and carry heavy burdens, and I will give you rest. Take my yoke upon you. Let me teach you, because I am humble and gentle at heart, and you will find rest for your souls.

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1: Catherine from Renton made it through this morning. Is it raining there?
2: Yes.
1: Well, I have news for you. The sun is about to pop out in your life, honey, because you're playing the Spirit Secret Sound. Oh, I'm glad you're happy, hon. And I know you've got something else to be happy about. What's going on this weekend?
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1: That's amazing. I'm so proud of you. 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Are you ready to play?
2: Yeah.
1: Okay. Here it is, Catherine, the Spirit Secret Sound. One more time. Catherine in Rainy Renton, what is that?
2: Is it cutting a grape?
1: Let's ask the kids. Is it cutting a grape?
3: Oh, that was a bogey. Next time you'll get a hole-in-one.
1: That's right. Catherine, what time can you try again with Sarah? Do you know?
2: 12:30, 3:30.
1: Wow, you are absolutely awesome. That's right. Your next opportunity to play the Spirit Secret Sound and win big bucks from Elite Roofing is 12:30, and then you've got 3:32. Well done, Kat.
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1: Father,
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3: Hi, Jesus.
0: The Bible reminds us, the Lord is near to all who call on him. 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
3: Isn't that cool? 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
4: 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Would you please join me as we pray the Lord's Prayer together? Our Father, who art in heaven, hallowed be thy name. Thy kingdom come, thy will be done, on earth as it is in heaven. Give us this day our daily bread, and forgive us our trespasses, as we forgive those who trespass against us. And lead us not into temptation, but deliver us from evil. For thine is the kingdom, the power, and the glory, forever and ever. Amen.
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0: love that so many of our songs just double as prayers. 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My name is Erica. You ever walk past a blackberry bush and wonder, are these private or public berries? I mean, I know they're the Lord's berries, but I didn't water them. I didn't fertilize them. I do this all the time. Well, I was walking near City Park in Edmonds when I saw a beautiful blackberry bush. And there was a sign on the white picket fence beside it. It said, "The best things in life are free, like berries. Enjoy." Wow, permission to pick a berry. It's what I've been waiting for. Thank you, neighbor.
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2: We always say that we are the connector of Jesus. 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
0: Meet Pastor James from All Nations Church, Seattle. 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It's more than a back to school celebration. It's a way to share the love of Jesus with their neighbors.
2: They are really touched. People are just longing for connection. Seattle is like a concrete jungle with all those apartments, but they need the love of Jesus. So just want to come alongside and let the Holy Spirit do the rest.
0: Wow. Thank you, All Nations Church Seattle family, for loving our neighbors in the Emerald City.
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0: to be honest, I want to worship Jesus every day. I want my kids to be worshiping the Lord. 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And it's just something that really can settle in the heart. And it changes your day. It changes the outlook. And it changes the way that we can look at people. It's something that I want my kids to experience every day and just to understand how good God is.
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0: That is going to sound so awesome live and in person for King and Country on Spirit 105.3. I'm Erica, and they're going to be at the WAMU Theater in Seattle in 12 days. You can get your tickets right now. They're like $30. Text King to 89419. Luke, half of the band of Two Brothers is with us. And dude, you and Joel are surely setting our world on fire. What would you say to somebody who feels like they haven't found their calling quite yet? They want to shine their little light, which I love how you work that song, by the way, into World on Fire. What encouragement would you have for that person?
1: I've often said this. I'm not sure that God cares what you do for a living all that much. I think he cares about your faithfulness tremendously.
0: Yes.
1: But your faithfulness will then inform your calling. But I think sometimes we're so desperate for a calling, we forget to put one foot in front of the other. The way that you go about the job that you've been given, are you doing it with great faithfulness? The way that you go to the grocery store and the way that you go get your groceries, are you doing it with joy? We start to overcomplicate what it looks like to actually follow Jesus. You know, in the Bible, it says, love the Lord your God with all your heart, mind, and soul, and love your neighbor as yourself. You know, one of the things that my parents always taught me, and obviously we know this from scripture, you know, be faithful with the small things. Do the small things. You'll be amazed where things go from there.

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1: I'm Josh. God calls us not to just be peacekeepers, but to be peacemakers. Step into that today.

0: Martin Luther said it best, pray and let God worry. 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
1: You made the rain, so when it falls on me, should I complain? Or feel you're calling me, it's all on me to stay and really catch what you're showing. It's

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When you don't have the answers and you've got nothing, we can be humble. Remember, God's wisdom is infinite. It surpasses human understanding.

0: That is Zach Williams on Spirit 105.3. Hi, I'm Sarah. Can we talk about the power of our words when you speak life and love to those in your circle? We're going to use my father-in-law today as an example of that. He sent me a text that I'm going to read to you in just a moment. Made my day. And one thing about my father-in-law that you should know is that he is a pancreatic cancer survivor of over a decade. I just want you to let that sink in for a moment. If you need a reminder that Googling statistics has nothing on the miracle saving power of our God. And one of the things that my father-in-law learned through his cancer journey is never let a day go by without telling the ones that you love that you love them. So this is the text I just got. Good afternoon, DIL. That's what he calls me for daughter-in-law. Just your old FIL, touching base and reminding you how much you are loved and valued, not by anything you do, but because of who you are, a child of the Most High, washed by the blood of the Lamb, all by faith. And let's not forget, married to my son and the mother of my grandchildren. Isn't that so precious? I just was like, thank you so much. Like, what a gift to be adopted into his family and to receive words of encouragement like that. This is a reminder to you to send the text. Let's all take a clue from my father-in-law. 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

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I'm Dustin from Port Orchard, and I love to listen to Spirit 105.3.

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1: Hi, it's Erica. 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

0: It's Mercy Me on Spirit 105.3. My name is Sarah. You see all the fall displays? Do you have a new like front porch scape going on? If you want to get some inspiration, one of my favorite places to head in the fall is Miracle Ranch because they have Harvest Fest in October. Liz joins us. What's the difference with your event, would you say?
1: I think the fact that it's Christ-centered. I think you can go to a pumpkin patch or you can go to a corn maze and you can have a really good time. And that's great. And I've really enjoyed getting to do those things with my family as well. But I think there's something different about coming to a ministry where you can be a part of what God is doing on this property and getting to participate in self-guided devotionals around the property. That's a part of what we do for our family camp. There's staff who love Jesus and love working at camps that are running all of our activities. And it just feels different. We had a woman come to our Harvest Fest a couple years ago who, as soon as she stepped foot on the property, she came to find one of us and said, "You guys pray here." And I can just feel that on this property. So I think that there's just something very different about getting to unplug, have fun as a family, and know that you're doing that in a way that is in a ministry. You're glorifying God in everything that we're doing here. And so I think that that's just really different.
0: 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And since conversations about artificial intelligence are everywhere, we believe you should know exactly where we land. 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Jesus gave the Great Commission to people. 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

Every morning, it is the reminder, did you have your appointment with God, and thanking Him for people that are blessing me and the wonderful gifts that I have around me that I forget. It just keeps me going. It does. Thank you, Lord. I'm Katarina from Bow, and I love Spirit 105.3.

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1: Hi there, I'm Steve. 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

0: Her name is Jamie McDonald on Spirit 105.3. Are you an early fall adopter? Or do you hold on to every last ounce of summer? Either way, you're going to get what you want weather-wise this week. Ray, are you a fall guy?
1: I still want summer to linger on, but, you know, obviously it has to end at some point. So.
0: Well, you're going to get a good resurgence this Wednesday and Thursday. Temperatures back in the mid-70s.
1: Perfect.
0: Yeah. It's not over yet. It's still technically summer.
1: Yes. Yeah. For another week.
0: All right. So it sounds like Ray is going to have some hot dogs on the grill. And then if you're more like crockpot weather, I'd say either today or Saturday, light a pumpkin spice candle and go ahead and be an early adopter.
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We have my 10-year-old Bonesy and my 5-year-old Weston. And our family listens to Spirit 105.3 every morning to get started off right. We get to worship together in the car as a family and really just hope we hear no survivors because that's our favorite.

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Just when you thought we may have seen our last 70-degree day, we get the September surprise. 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
1: I wanted to hear Jamie McDonald, Desperate. It like re-energizes me, you know, because I'm in recovery now. And it kind of reminds me when I was desperate to have Jesus Christ in my life.

0: That song is such a good example of how things are better together. Jamie McDonald invited Lauren Daigle to sing along with her. Lauren is going to be doing the Puyallup with you and I next Monday, September 21st. And tickets are still available for that. I peeked at the weather. I think it looks dry. But, you know, some of my best memories are when we have a downpour at the Washington State Fairgrounds in Puyallup, and everybody stays and we just lift our hands in worship. So either way, you win. 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
1: Father in heaven, thank you for this
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0: The Bible reminds us, the Lord is near to all who call on him. 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
3: Isn't that cool? 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
4: Hey, what's up? This is Toby Mack. Would you pray with me? Our Father, who art in heaven, hallowed be thy name. Thy kingdom come, thy will be done on earth as it is in heaven. Give us today our daily bread, and forgive us our trespasses as we forgive those who trespass against us. And lead us not into temptation, but deliver us from evil. For yours is the kingdom, the power, and the glory forever and ever. Amen.
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0: That is Matt Maher on Spirit 105.3. Pastor Appreciation Month coming up. It's in the month of October, but I like to give you a heads up, kind of like Costco. I tell you what's coming up next. And Sonia, I want to hear about your pastor and his wife, church near SeaTac. And what do they do?
1: They have opened up their home for car parking. You know, we would have ended up paying so much for airport parking. They are fine. They host us. They drop us to the airport. And it's not only my testimony. Everyone in church outside, they are so warm, and their home is open for people to come pray and have a hot meal, just talk if we are down. So yeah, I have so many examples to quote there.
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Oh, well, I have to tell you, my kids, they belt every single song out, and it's just, it's hard right now in life, and I'm just forever grateful for you guys. Truly, it picks up me every single morning, and it just settles your heart. I am Brielle from Sandwich, Washington, and I love Spirit 105.3.

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1: Hi, this is Brittany and Elsie.
2: Brittany and Elsie calling from
1: Everett. We are just getting ready to have lunch.
2: What's on the menu?
1: Well, what are you requesting, Elsie? What do you want for lunch?
3: PB&J sound.
2: Yeah, girl. Oh. The lunch of champions. I love this. A little secret sound, a little PB&J action.
1: Yeah.
2: Let's see if we can help you guys out today. $1,365 thanks to Elite Roofing. What would that go toward?
1: I don't know. What do you think? Disneyland?
4: Yeah.
1: We did talk to you a few months ago when we were getting ready to see who was coming for our baby. Yes.
2: Is this the big reveal?
1: Yeah, it's baby boy Oliver.
2: Oh, baby boy Oliver. Congratulations. When is he coming? December?
1: Oh, he is here. He's here.
2: Even better. Welcome, Oliver.
1: Yes.
2: Oh, you guys, this is great. I wish all of my secret sound calls came with a gender reveal and a baby announcement. Well, let's see if we can stock you up with all the necessities. If you can correctly tell me what this is.
1: What do you think that is? I think it is a toilet box.
2: A what?
1: Like a toilet box, you know, like those little Velcro, like, or not the Velcro, but like a pencil case box, basically.
2: Oh, like a toiletries box, like for school supplies.
1: Yes.
2: All right, toiletries box, school supplies. Let's check.
5: We'll get the hard part out of the way. That wasn't right. But I got a tip for you. Ask your kids. They're the smartest ones.
2: That's all right. You guys have some good lunch and see if you can dream up a new answer and get ready to call today at 3:30.
1: All right. Well, thanks so much. Say bye.
4: Bye.
2: Bye.
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1: Hi, I'm Max. Jesus tells us to pray for our daily bread. Ask God for our provision. You might need a different size loaf depending on the day, but God knows.

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Colossians chapter 2 says, "Let your lives overflow with thanksgiving for all he has done." That's good for this month and all year.

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When life feels a little out of control, we can be confident God's faithfulness is unwavering and he keeps his promises to his people through generations.

0: 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And John from Shelton made it through, listens while he gets his work done.
1: Laying hardwood floor.
0: Oh, really? 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
0: What is it about that work that's always been satisfying? 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
0: Really?
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0: Well, you're also everybody's hero because, you know, you take something that looks one way and you turn it into something else.
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0: Wear those knee pads, friend.
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0: Your chance to sing along with that one and new music with For King and Country. 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

0: This is a test, only a test, of the emergency alert system from the Snohomish County 911. Had this been an actual alert, this system would bring you important information.
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2: 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I'm from Blessing Alpha's tribe in Nigeria. I love his song, Lift Me Up. 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
1: Pam Brandt, I love Romans 8. Nothing can separate us from the love of God. Nothing. 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

0: keep going.
1: You know that good feeling you get when you hear your favorite song? It's not the artist, and honestly, it's not even Spirit 105.3. That's Jesus. And he's inviting you to a deeper relationship with him. 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

0: Spirit 105.3, if you're a foodie, I guess this is the big thing now. Have you heard about rolled flour, where you can get creative cinnamon rolls with flavors like apple cider and Biscoff? Oh, the Biscoff, that sounds really good. Melissa said she got there 10 minutes after it opened on Friday, and the line to buy the cinnamon rolls already stretched down the block. The question is, though, is it worth the hour wait? Melissa says, go with a group of friends to make it worthwhile.
1: Can I get a drum roll, please? 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Experience an unforgettable night of faith, hope, and powerful songs you'll be singing long after the show ends Sunday, September 27th at the WAMU Theater.
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0: I have a long commute, and I'm a full-time teacher and a parent of four kids, including a new baby. 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

Hey, this is Phil Wickham, and I want to remind you today that our God is an awesome God. He is so huge and transcendent and eternal, and yet he knows you and loves you and wants you so badly to be a part of his family. He sent his son on a rescue mission to save you. He is not just awesome in power and majesty. He is awesome in love, and may we turn and worship him in response for all that he has done, all that he is, and all that he has promised. Our God is an awesome God.

0: 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Can't wait. But also complete strangers. And at first it'll be like, well, what? What? I'm glad to meet you, but why are you talking to me? And they're going to say, it was you and your generosity that helped me meet Jesus. 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

0: 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And I actually get in all the work trucks, and I programmed it to number 5. 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
1: Hi, this is Steve. Jesus knew we'd be afraid. That's why he keeps reminding us to stay focused on him.

Your ears have a chance to make you some money. I'm Andy here in Spirit 105.3. When you listen to the Spirit Secret Sound, guess it correctly, and win everything inside the Elite Roofing Piggy Bank, plus another $500 to pay forward. 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

0: 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As they're swimming upstream, what a great reminder that going against the flow gets you to places you never thought was possible.
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4: 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Chris wrote them because it was the right thing to do. The free Washington Accident book series is a must-have for drivers who want to be prepared for whatever.

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Hey, I'm Andy. Hody delivered a white envelope to his local drugstore every month. And when the truth was revealed about what was in that envelope, everyone was shocked. And I think it'll make you smile, too. That's next. Yeah.

Peace isn't about the absence of problems. It's about the presence of Jesus. If you need prayer or you'd like to pray for someone else, just click on prayer at spirit1053.com.

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0: For years and years, Hody would go to the local drugstore every single month, and he wouldn't buy anything. He would just put an envelope on the counter. The pharmacist would give him a nod, and he'd walk out the door. Years later, when Hody passed, his secret was finally revealed. So every month, in that envelope, was a $100 bill that Hody had delivered to the pharmacy. And it was for people who couldn't afford their prescriptions to make sure they got the vital medication that they needed. And over time, this fund grew into thousands of dollars, with hundreds of people living better lives because of the kindness of one stranger.
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1: When I look at my life, all I can say is that it's a God story, and it's a miracle that I'm still standing here today. When I was 15 years old, my older brother Jacob passed away in a car accident. He was my best friend and my big brother, and ever since then, me and my family have endured some of our darkest days. But over the last few years, God has done so many incredible things in my life, and now I get to travel the country sharing the gospel and getting to stand on stages and share my testimony of what He has done in my life. And I hope that when you hear this song, it's a reminder that your life is a God story.

Hey, I'm Andy on Spirit 105.3. Just so you know, you're loved by the creator of the universe, even if you're not really feeling loved by anybody else. I mean, really, God's opinion is the only one that matters.

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1: Andrea from Bremerton made it through to play the Spirit Secret Sound today. Andrea, what are you getting up to today?
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1: Love it. You got some sunny weather to do that. But before you watch the track meet, how about we play the Spirit Secret Sound? Your caller number 9. 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There is $1,365 in the Elite Roofing piggy bank. 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
2: I have. I'm going to guess what my daughter's idea was.
1: I love it. Let's go with that. Okay. I'm going to play the sound. You tell me what it is. All right. Play it one more time. All right, Andrea. You said you were going to go with your daughter's guess. What does your daughter think the Spirit Secret sound is?
2: Is it pulling a chair out from a table?
1: Pulling a chair out from under a table.
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More commute time? More God time. What if traffic is actually a chance to feel more positive and peaceful, all because you had more time with Jesus on the road this afternoon? Spirit 105.3. Oh, Lord,

Spirit 105.3. I'm Andy, and I'm so bad at timing. So bad. Let me know if you have any advice about the best places to see the fall colors. Just hit me up on the open mic on the Spirit 105.3 app. I do know this, at least, that the fall foliage is going to peak sometime between late September in the mountains and mid to late October in the lowlands. So even though my timing is usually way off, I have two chances to either hit it or completely miss it.

Hi, I'm Jojo, and I love Spirit 105.3. Oh, it means a lot because I have it playing all day long, and then my kids would start singing the songs, and I'm like, whoa, you know all the lyrics? And I love listening to you in the morning.

0: This is Spirit 105.3 KCMS Edmonds, Seattle, Renton. Hey, it's Sarah. Peace is possible, and it doesn't depend on your circumstances. Philippians 4, 6, and 7 remind us that we can bring our worries to God, and He guards our hearts. Spirit
1: 105.3. Hey, this is Crowder, and I'm no traffic doctor, but I know someone who is, and it's time to check traffic on Spirit 105.3.
2: And a good Tuesday afternoon. We do have a few slowdowns that will delay you a little bit already. Northbound 5, an extra almost 15 minutes from Michigan up to James. Then another 10 Mercer to the Ship Canal Bridge in the main line. Southbound 5 takes about 15 extra from 50th down to Denny. Then an extra almost 15 up the South Center Hill. 405, 518 in Tukwila to South 188th and SeaTac. South 405, a bit heavy out of downtown Bellevue to approaching Lake Washington Boulevard. Takes about a 30 minutes to go from Bellevue down to Renton today. South 167 slows in Kent, 212th to 228th, about 10 to 15 minutes extra. Then leaving Auburn off and on to pass the West Valley Highway exit around 24th. That takes an extra 15. In Maltby, just under an extra 15 from Paradise Lake Road past Echo Lake Road on eastbound 522. Traffic is from That's a Doozy. What happens when kids ask the big faith questions? Hear the honest, funny, and deep moments on That's a Doozy at purposely.com. 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

0: 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Hey, I'm Andy. It's crazy to think that this time last week, you were getting ready for the NFL opener, which the Seahawks won. And now they don't play until Sunday the 20th, which is 11 days between games. I was just learning how Seahawks Sundays work, and then they gave Seattle a Sunday with no Seahawks.
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2: And a good afternoon. A couple of our bigger backups are on the east side. Southbound 405 from Northeast 8th and downtown Bellevue off and on to 44th and Newcastle. That'll delay you up to 25 minutes. In Maltby, East 522, it's over 15 extra minutes off and on from Paradise Lake Road past Echo Lake Road. Getting into Seattle, northbound 5, slowing approaching Spokane Street up to James. Then in the main line, Mercer to the Ship Canal Bridge. Overall, planned for about an extra 25 minutes. South 5, not too bad, about 15 minutes plus from 50th down past Denny. Then from the 405 518 interchange at Aquila to South 188 at SeaTac. That could take you under 15 minutes extra today. Traffic is from That's a Doozy. What happens when kids ask the big faith questions? For the honest, funny, and deep moments on That's a Doozy at purposely.com. 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

0: 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Here's how to get things off your to-do list faster and level up your life. Use the touch it once principle, because I do this all the time, wasting time and energy by rereading and rethinking about tasks that I have to do. Instead of taking care of it right away, I think, oh, I'll do it later and move on. But then later, I have to go back and reprocess everything and decide, usually, to put it off again. How do you avoid that? Decide if something will take you less than 2 minutes to do, move on it and move on right now.
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2: If someone said, Brant, you need to bench press 300 pounds right now. I can't.
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3: 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I'm on board. 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

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Colossians chapter 2 says, "Let your lives overflow with thanksgiving for all he has done." That's good for this month and all year. 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
1: And a good afternoon. A bunch of moderate slowdowns today. Our biggest ones, though, are in where you would expect them to be. Northbound 5, Albro up to James, then approaching Mercer to the Ship Canal Bridge in the construction area part on the main line. And that overall will take you an extra 25 minutes. Over 15 extra minutes from Ravenna down toward Denny today on southbound 5. South 405, that's over 20 minutes extra leaving downtown Bellevue, Northeast 8, Coal Creek Parkway. And heading from Woodinville to Monroe on eastbound 522 in Maltby. It bogs down there. Paradise Lake Road past Echo Lake Road around the two signals there. That'll take you an extra 15 to 20 minutes today. Traffic is from God on the Go, bringing you quick, encouraging devotionals to strengthen your faith as a family anytime, anywhere. Listen now at purposely.com. 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